Charlie. That's of Ross, Robert Ocean, Sam, first of J, John Adam Young, date of birth 12-04-1946, white male.

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1: Engine 372, K-Deck 7, allergic reaction, 400, West Baseline Road. Engine 272, K-Deck 7. Ladder 10 to 20, K-Deck 8. Enter person, 802, West Maryland Avenue. Ladder 10 to 20, K-Deck 8. Ladder 10 to 50, K-Deck 6. Fall injury, 2022, West Pacific Drive. Ladder 10 to 50, K-Deck 6.

0: 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KDEC 9. Heat related illness. 53rd Avenue and Linwood Street. DH6.
1: 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Old Town Towing's involved. Eastbound 6189.
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0: 15575, K-Deck 7, Hill Person, 43521, West Ross Road, Engine 575, K-Deck 7. Ladder 281, K-Deck 7, 962 involving a bicycle, 2531, East Skinner Drive, Ladder 281, K-Deck 7.
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KW. Ball entry. 16,823. North First Drive. Entry 35. KW. Engine 31. KW 7. Altered level of consciousness. 6540. East Thunderbird Road. Engine 31. KW 7.

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Injured person, 802 West Maryland Avenue. Rescue 17, KW8.

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0: 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Engine 34, K-Deck 9. Engine 154, K-Deck 6, Hill Medical, 3560, West Peoria Avenue. Engine 154, K-Deck 6.
1: That's 961 in route, southbound 101 at 45 to Brown side of Camry. Red vehicles with white pickup, garbage truck, says Bree Trucking, no plate. Plate is very dirty. US DOT number 168-6207. RP is exiting 7D12.
0: Ladder tender V05, K-Deck 6, Silverton, 12,702, West Sierra Circle. Ladder tender V05, K-Deck 6. Special call medic 288, K-Deck 7, Silverton, 751, West Kessler Lane. Medic 288, K-Deck 7.

Special call rescue 58. KDEC 9. Still person. 3536. West Baseline Road. Rescue 58. KDEC 9.

0: That's a low case at 693, eastbound 202 from 2, want to go. Eastbound 202 from 2, want to go. It's a purple Nissan, two-door, and a black Chevy, four-door, code 702 racing. End of attempt to locate 1716.
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1: 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KDEC 8. Altered level of consciousness. 301, West Roosevelt Street. Rescue 903. KDEC 8. Call SC9, KDEC 8. Fall injury, 62, West Vernon Avenue, SC9, KDEC 8.

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0: 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Bill Burton, 3560. 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
1: Ocean 13.9, negative 1029, Nora 7, Adam 1, King Robert, 8 of 27, 23, Ford F-150, South Construction out of Phoenix, 1719 hours.
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1270. Hey, that's it. Andy Kirkman, 4320, West Sunnyside Avenue. Medical response 70. Hey, that's it. Ladder tender 332, and medic 332. Hey, that's it. Jeff Payne, 20317, North 146 Drive. Ladder tender 332, and medic 332. Hey, that's it. Call the AK. KF7. Altered level of consciousness. 6540. East Thunderbird Road. The AK. KF7.

0: location 693, eastbound 202 at 9, 1 to go. Eastbound 202 at 9, 1 to go. It's a white Toyota Tacoma, Arizona 3, Zebra Adam 216. It's a solar HVAC on it. Code 702, running vehicles out of lanes, going over the HOV line. 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
1: Special call rescue 34, KDEC 9, Hill Person, 6312, West Florence Avenue. Rescue 34, KDEC 9. Engine 30, KDEC 9, altered level of consciousness.
2: 7111, North 29th Avenue, NG30, KDEC 9. 1300. Can you have major crimes to be at 21 for 1340 at 21?
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0: 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Fire alarm indication. 18,441, North 87th Avenue. Engine 1922.
1: Any unit for 964 blocking, westbound 202 and 3. Gray SUV and a white sedan versus an unknown sedan off right. One vehicle blocking the right lane. HP Talk is looking.

determined the 964 blocking. It's in the Gore Point on the 40th Street on-ramp, access to 40th Street, Phoenix PD's 1097, two vehicles facing runway.

0: 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East Jones Avenue. Engine 22. K-8.
1: 246. You can leave 342 on my call. You can leave the tow. You can put me on that blocking from 202 40th Street.
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Engine 193. 856. Special call SC-930. 856. Park problem. 11040. North 28th Drive. SC-930. 856. Call SC-9. Payback 8. 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Payback 8.

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Altered level of consciousness. 7111, North 29th Avenue. 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

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Engine 341, K-deck 7.

Engine 61, K-Deck 8, Park Problem, 4620, North 16th Street. Engine 61, K-Deck 8.

units, 964, westbound 202 at 44. Blue sedan off left, missing a bumper, damaged. Dark colored SUV stopped ahead, then pulled back into traffic. Unknown if they were involved. HP talks looking, 1737.

0: 964 blocking 6173 westbound, blue Toyota Yaris and a red sedan blocking number 2. Hazards on, unable to move the vehicle. 7230.
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2: Ladder tender 11, K-Deck 8, 962, 8202 Red Mountain at North 40th Street westbound on ramp. Ladder tender 11, K-Deck 8.
3: 246, another 28 for 926.
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1: No, no blockage in the gore. 7-2-41.
2: 82 Red Mountain at North 40th Street westbound on ramp. Ladder tender 11, K-Deck 8.
3: 246, another 28 for 926.

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2: Put out an ACL for a grade 3. Call in southbound 101 at 42. Copy to it. Go ahead. Arizona 2 Tom Adams 75 Zebra. He is code 702, 90 miles per hour, and swerving in out of his lane, driving at the left shoulder.
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0: Central located, code 693, South Carolina 101 at 42, 1 again. Southbound 101 at 42, want to go to Gray Prius, there's on a 2 Tom Adam, 75 Zebra, code 702, 90 miles an hour, swerving in and out of lanes, driving on the left shoulder, 1020 returns on a 25 correction. 1020 returns on a 21 Toyota Highlander. End of attempt to locate 72%.
1: You deny that too, it's just over the Zebra.
0: Copy, it's a Zebra, 72%.

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0: Allergic reaction. 3099.
1: Getting a report of a code 34 blocking eastbound 202 at 2. A gray Tahoe partially blocked in the right lane, out of fuel.
0: Special call.
1: Over a third wing direction. Eastbound.
0: 11. South 40th Street.
1: And where are we leaving? 1754. Units, Temple, OK, code 693, eastbound 202 at 54, one to go. Eastbound 202 at 54, one to go. It's a great test, flyers on a 5 pole out of 3 Charles 1. Almost at the RP, code 702, in and out of lanes. Hispanic female driver.
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1: 1028 returns on a 24 Tesla out of Queen Creek, end of a Temple, OK, 7254.
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0: unit 964, 202 at 3 westbound, the white Acura MDX and a white car upright, drivable. RP is advising in shock, but not injured. Haven't spoken to the other party. 1800.
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0: Alarm engine 837, did you say you've made access? 864. 1345, 1800. OSCSF. 693 westbound 202 at 43, want to go? Westbound 202 at 43, want to go? Sport bike with a white male black helmet.
2: North Pleasant Drive.
0: A highly visible shirt, brown pants, end of attempt to locate 1800. East units, attempt to locate code 693, eastbound 6187, want to go? Eastbound 6187, 2 go now, red Chevy Silverado, Arizona, Mary Frank Adam. 1 Adam, Victor Adam, swerving, can't maintain a lane, possibly 1381. Vehicle exiting at power, turned over to the PD. End of attempt to locate 1801.
2: Central call SC-918, 8F8. Injured person, 4720, North 16th Avenue. SC-918, 8F8. Medic 281 and engine 286. KDEC 7. Diabetic problem. 77. South McLean Road. Medic 281 and engine 286. KDEC 7.

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Paid exit. Silverton, 10,419. 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Paid exit. DH1. 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Maricopa 152, paid at 6. Silverton, 9434, North 49th Avenue. Maricopa 152, paid at 6. 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Internal bleeding, 15301, North 57th Avenue. 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Engine 58, paid at 9, Silverton, 4603, West Lodge Drive. 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
1: West Melissa Lane, Meta 303, plate update. 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Engine 60, plate update. 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Payback 6.

0: Charlie Ship 13.9, copy of code 3443 westbound 202.
1: Four,
0: 18. 18, 06.

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Codec 8. Altered level of consciousness. 2959. Deep Shell Road. Engine 37. Codec 8. Engine 12. Fire channel delayed. Fire alarm indication. 3347. East Winter Avenue. Engine 12. Fire channel delayed.

Texas 42, copy debris, 52 westbound on 202. Texas 42, good port. FR 809.

Ladder 175. Pay deck 9. Altered level of consciousness. 1460. North Dysart Road. Ladder 175. Pay deck 9. Special call rescue 58. Pay deck 9. Hill person. 4603. West Lodge Drive. Rescue 58. Pay deck 9. Fall injury. 1501 East Whitten Avenue. 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Person down. 3rd Avenue and Mont Debuster Road. 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Engine 40, Pay Deck 9, Unconscious Person, 8402, Western Rosa Avenue, Engine 40, Pay Deck 9. Altered level of consciousness. 2959 East Bell Road. Rescue 45. Pay deck 8. Engine 930. Pay deck 9. Still person. 6710 North 25th Drive. Engine 930. Pay deck 9.

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1: 6635. You're breaking for a 926 owner's request. 10-4, Tommy Arizona, Judy Fett. Go ahead. Gonna be Adam 1191, Silver Bullboard Fusion. 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Adam, Tom, 1191. 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
0: Charles. Driver has a sunscreen partially blocking their windshield. 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

0: 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It's going to be a hazardous tow as we are off Washington.
1: 10.9, 10.8, 10.9.

Ladder 252. Eight at 7. 962. A101 at North Tatum Boulevard, westbound over 5. Ladder 252. Eight at 7.

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0: 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Okay, that's it. Altered level of consciousness.
1: 13-34, negative 10-29, crank out about 9, break 9-0, expired 2 of 26. 2016 Honda Odyssey, Jeffrey, Pute Meyer out of base on 1821.
0: Engine 21, KDEC 9, difficulty breathing, 2425, west lower Del Cairo. Engine 21, KDEC 9. Engine 172, KDEC 9, altered level of consciousness, 9930, West McDowell Road. Engine 172, KDEC 9.

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Vehicle fire. I-17 at westbound road, northbound, southbound. Engine 42. Fire channel 85.

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Mesa Fire and ask them where they transported the patient to. We got D11 at Mount Vista and they don't have a patient there.

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1: Unit for debris, northbound 10137, bumper of the HOV lane.
2: I'll take care of that after you have the field.
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1: East Unit, Central Arcade. Taking her kid to a hotel due to issues with her husband. Now is acting manic, texting crazy things. Don't make sense.
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0: 13 for it. I'm going to have a 101 in the vehicle with me, pulling off with my vehicle's AC. She was getting dizzy out with us.
1: 13 for it, man. There's a code 34 southbound 101 at 55. About to catch fire, smoking badly. It's a red unknown passenger car.
0: Yeah, I'll be nice to get out.
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1154. Hey, that's it. Altered level of consciousness. 3101. Yes, if you die. Engine 154. Hey, that's it.

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0: 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Hey, that's 7. 962. 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
1: Roger, 39.
0: Rescue 52. Hey, that's 7.
1: To 13th
2: Street, I'll be set reading for 34 red SPD off left D960 at 176.
0: Back problem. 6201, West Olive Avenue. Engine 157. Hey, that's it.
1: 10 42 31.

0: 153. Hey, that's it. Now, Domino Cain. 13,421, North 43rd Avenue. Engine 153. Hey, that's it. And rescue 11. Payback 8. The Trinity problem. 1724 East Harvard Street. Engine 905. And rescue 11. Payback 8.
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0: 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Payback 7. Difficulty breathing. 2853, East Indian School Road. Ladder 1012. Payback 8.

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Hey, that's it. Overdose. 10,614 North 43rd Avenue. Rescue 33. Hey, that's it.

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Page 7, 962. A-101 at North Caden Boulevard, death sound over pass. Engine 52. Page 7. Engine 575, page 7, fall injury, 21,006, North Leona Boulevard. 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

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Table 6. Altered level of consciousness. 3101. Rescue 59. Rescue 42. 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Payback 2. 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Payback 2.

response 933. Hey, that's it. Internal bleeding. 12414, North 44th Avenue. Medical response 933. Hey, that's it.

0: 3. Hey, that's it. Internal bleeding. 16,407. Yes, sir. Lock speed. NG303. Hey, that's it. Engine 30.
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0: 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Rest north.
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0: North 51st Avenue, Ladder 10-50. Hey, that's it.

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K-Deck 9. Diabetic problem. 23581. West Weir Avenue. Engine 702. K-Deck 9.

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East Soviet Street. Engine 47. Code at 8.

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Fire alarm indication, 9508 East Drake Road. 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Engine 57, fire channel A9, fire alarm indication, 8123, South 2nd Drive, engine 57, fire channel A9. 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

Central, okay, good. 693, westbound 202 at 41, one to go. Westbound 202 at 41, one to go. It's a blue sedan. Arizona Young Sam Adam 203. Possibly falling asleep, swerving, driving under the limit. Hispanic male wearing a baseball cap. End of intent to locate 1847.

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State at 9. Injured person, 7701, West Meadow Brook Avenue. SC40. State at 9. Engine 16, Italian 5, and Rescue 22. K-Deck 8. Gunshot wound, stage for PD. 3850, South 18th Street. Engine 16, Italian 5, and Rescue 22. K-Deck 8.

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K-Deck 9. Fall injury. 1816 North 38th Avenue. Engine 14. K-Deck 9.

0: 961 eastbound 60 at 190. So red Nissan Pathfinder and a white work van off right. Vehicles are driving.
1: Fire alarm indication. 10002, North 7th Street. Engine 7. Fire channel 85. KDEC 9, 962, I-17 at South 7th Avenue westbound east of, engine 6, KDEC 9. Ladder tender 24, NRESC 903, KDEC 9, park problem, 3501, West Osborne Road, ladder tender 24, NRESC 903, KDEC 9.
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Abdominal pain, 1737, West Missouri Avenue, West 317, Payback 8.

0: units have to locate code 693 eastbound 10 at 145. 5 again.
1: 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Copy, start firing on 926, 1853.

East units, there's a priority 1 ETO, eastbound from 145, correction, coming up that Washington, set to exit in Washington. The U-Haul box truck with an open rear, people inside the rear, one's wearing an ankle monitor. RP was following the vehicle, RP's in a white Toyota Avalon.

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0: 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Ladder tender 37. Page 7. 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East Bay Boulevard. Ladder tender 37.
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0: Engine 305, and that's 2305. Page 6. Left page. 16,542. North 100. Super Court. Engine 305, and that's 2305. Page 6.

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Just came. 19th Avenue and Bethany Home Road. Ladders 10 to 20. Three decades. Red Diamond Way, 10-306. Code F6.

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Heart problem, 11,021, South 51st Street. Rescue 43, K-Deck 8.

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KDEC 9, Alvin level of consciousness. 6648, North 95th Avenue. NG 158, and Maricopa 150. KDEC 9.

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0: 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Hey, that's it. Just came. 19th Avenue and Bethany Home Road. Just B-17. Hey, that's it.
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0: 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West Thunderbird Road. 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

0: 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KDEC 8. Heat related illness. 16,440. South 32nd Street. Ladder 43. KDEC 8.
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0: 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Fire channel 86, natural gas east, 12,337, West Flores Drive. Engine 121, Italian 301, Hazmat 193, and engine 193. Fire channel 86.

0: pedestrian westbound 60 at 173. Before crease, two white males, all black clothes, one with a backpack. Eastbound on the westbound shoulder, tentatively 3 again.
1: Thank you.
0: 2014, 1920 Oaks.

Engine 61, K-Deck 8, minor fall injury, 3300, East Camino, sir number, Engine 61, K-Deck 8. Engine 50, K-Deck 6, altered level of consciousness, 20,021, North 29th Avenue, Engine 50, K-Deck 6.

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Page 7. Lockout. 42495. West Krista Drive. Engine 572. Page 7.

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Page 7. Just Payne. 175. North 132nd Street. Ladder 281. Page 7.

1724, K-Deck 9, check welfare, 43rd Avenue and Thomas Road, engine 24, K-Deck 9. Heavy left, speed tender 44, K-Deck 9, seizure, 5601, West McDowell Road, heavy rescue tender 44, K-Deck 9.

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KDEC 9. 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KDEC 9. 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KDEC 9. 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KDEC 9. 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KDEC 7. 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

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KDEC 9. 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KDEC 8. Injured person. 3424. East Katina Drive. 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KDEC 8.

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0: 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Second order, AOI. El Mirage Road and Northern Avenue. Engine 121.
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Overdose. 316 East Kinderman Drive. Ladder 175 and Maricopa 174. K-Deck 9.

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Fire settled in 3. Fire alarm indication. 6101. North 60th Avenue. MP 151. Fire settled in 3.

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0: 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Kega 7, overdose. 2150, East Orange Street. Engine 278, and Medic 271.
1: Medic Westbound, US 60, 180.
0: 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K-Deck 9. Person choking. 1906, North 112th Drive. Mariposa 174 and engine 172.
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157 and Maricopa 158. Hey, that's it. Altered level of consciousness. 8447, North 61st Avenue. Nevada 157 and Maricopa 158. Hey, that's it.

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KDEC 9. 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North 198th Court. Medic 321. KDEC 9. Engine 173. KDEC 9. Abdominal pain. 1412. South 121st Drive. Engine 173. KDEC 9.

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K-Deck 9. 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K-Deck 9. Engine 305, NF2305, K-Deck 6, code 14,436, West St. Lawrence Lane, Engine 305, NF2305, K-Deck 6.

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Engine 44, K-Deck 9. 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Engine 44, K-Deck 9. Engine 192, K-Deck 6. Back problem, 18441, North 87th Avenue. Engine 192, K-Deck 6. And left 2306. 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

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North 87th Avenue. 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Hey, that's it. 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West Bethany Home Road. 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Payback 9. Engine 34. And Rescue 25. Payback 9. 962. 6515. West McDowell Road. Engine 34. And Rescue 25. Payback 9. Special call Maricopa 175, KDEC 9, abdominal pain, 1412, South 121st Drive, Maricopa 175, KDEC 9. Ladder number 305, fire channel 06, fire alarm indication, 12746, West Spirit Oak Drive, ladder number 305, fire channel 06. Medic 341 and engine 341. KDEC 7. Park problem. 23601. South Desert Dance Court. Medic 341 and engine 341. KDEC 7. Special call rescue 903. KDEC 9. Unconscious person. 34th Avenue in Portland Street. Rescue 903. KDEC 9. Rescue 915, KDEC 2, check MCC for nature of call, 2625, South 19th Avenue, Rescue 915, KDEC 2.

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Medic 288, Ada 7.

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State at 9. Niagara had a problem. 59th Avenue and Glen Drive. 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State at 9. Ladder tender 1. State at 8. Overdose. 1002. 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Ladder tender 1. State at 8.

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Page at 9. Difficulty breathing. 4302. West Colter Street. 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Page at 9.

1939, K-Deck 9. Difficulty breathing, 2906, West Baseline Road. Engine 39, K-Deck 9. LA 272, K-Deck 7. Stuck elevator, AOI, 2165, West 15th Street. LA 272, K-Deck 7.

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Code F8. 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

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Engine 343, KF7, Sug Elevator, AOI, 2165, West 15th Street, Engine 343, KF7.

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Cobra 7. Seizure. 4439. East Campo Bello Drive. Engine 37. Cobra 7. Ladder Singer 4. Payback 8. Silverton. 3124. North 7th Avenue. Ladder Singer 4. Payback 8.

0: 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Truck elevator. AOI. 2165. West 15th Street. Engine 272. K-Deck 7. Engine 333. K-Deck 6. Truck elevator. AOI. 14,950. West Mountain View Boulevard. Engine 333. K-Deck 6.
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Bay exit. Bill Griffin. 16024. West Starlight Drive. Engine 306. Bay exit. Central call Maricopa 153. Bay exit. 962. 67th Avenue and South Drive. Maricopa 153. Bay exit. Engine 43. K-Deck 8. Difficulty breathing. 16,440. South 32nd Street. Engine 43. K-Deck 8. Special call rescue 52. K-Deck 7. 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East Campo Zella Drive. Rescue 52. K-Deck 7.

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Paycheck 7. Still person. 711. West 11th Street. 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Paycheck 7.

0: call that 3982. Say that now. Difficulty either. 2302. West quarter 2. Yes, 3982. Say that 9. Engine 39. Say that 9. Difficulty breathing. 29th drive and Dunbar drive. Engine 39. KDEC 9. Special call Maricopa 151. KDEC 9. Diabetic problem. 7116. North 59th Avenue. Maricopa 151. KDEC 9. Engine 24 and Rescue 34. KDEC 9. Fall injury. 1617, North 45th Avenue. Engine 24 and Rescue 34. KDEC 9.
1: Mission 13 for 9, copy. Arizona 28 times 2. Go ahead. Arizona, George Henry, Ocean, Sam, Tom, Edward, Ida, NBA, Ray, Sean, Center. Me at 926, sorry for that. Park Guard with second. Me, 2, Robert, Adam, 3, David, 5, a white Toyota Camry. We'll also need a 926, please.
0: Ladder tender 22, KDEC 8, overdose, 6202, South 16th Street, ladder tender 22, KDEC 8. Ladder tender 191, KDEC 6, fall injury, 8601, North 71st Avenue, ladder tender 191, KDEC 6. Rescue 27, KDEC 8.

Hey, that's it. Third injury. 16,848. North 39th Drive. Engine 42. Hey, that's it.

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Pay that 9. 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North 58th Avenue. 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Pay that 9.

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K-Deck 8. Difficulty breathing. 16,440. South 32nd Street. Rescue 43. K-Deck 8. K-Deck 7. Altered level of consciousness. 6th Street and Mill Avenue. Engine 276. K-Deck 7. Ladder 289. K-Deck 7. 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Ladder 289. K-Deck 7. Ladder 10 to 20, K-Deck 8. Fall injury, 605, East Myrtle Avenue, Ladder 10 to 20, K-Deck 8.

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Fire Channel 09. 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North 83rd Avenue. 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Hazmat 193. 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Engine 193. Battalion 192. 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Fire Channel 09. 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K-Deck 8. 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K-Deck 7.

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KF9. Ball injury. 5125. North 68th Avenue. 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Rescue 930. KF9.

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0: Left Q tender 44, K deck 9. Difficulty breathing. 6206, West Monte Vista Road. Heavy left Q tender 44, K deck 9.
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Paid at 9. Ball injury. 12,806. West Granada Road. LA 175. Paid at 9.

0: 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Where are you towing? You said you can take both.
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2: 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Hey, that's it. Ball injury, 8601, North 73rd Avenue. Mariposa 150. Hey, that's it.

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1: Southbound 101 at 51, Silver Chevy Traverse off left, checking with roadside, requesting a code 20, 2105.

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2: 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Hey, that's 8. Watch on the
0: roof. Eastbound on 10 at 163. Arizona, Boyd Charles Robert 2155.

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1: Thank you.

305. Beta 6. Following date. 14,618. Jet morning star trail. NG 305. Beta 6. Engine 172. K-Deck 9. Assault. Stage for PD. 10,821. Weston Canto Boulevard. Engine 172. K-Deck 9.

0: 1. K-Deck 8. Park problem. 7th Avenue and Van Buren Street. Engine 1. K-Deck 8. Call rescue 25, K-Deck 9. Difficulty breathing, 6206, West Montevista Road. Rescue 25, K-Deck 9.
1: East is, have to locate code 693, eastbound 202 at 17-1 again.

Central, okay, so 693, eastbound 202 is 17, want to go, white Ford F-150 pickup, swarming the team lanes, tailgating other vehicles, Arizona Edward, boy out of 9, boy Mary, 1020 returns out of 15, Acura out of Goodyear, end of the Central, okay, 2111.

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Fire Channel A8, Apartment Fire, 16025, South 50th Street. Battalion 7, Engine 43, Ladder 43, Engine 38, Engine 284, Rescue 32, and Battalion 282. Fire, Channel A8. Engine 282, made to fire channel 3, altered level of consciousness, 1657, West Meadow Avenue. 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Engine 2822, fire channel A12, fire alarm indication, 777, West Chandler Boulevard. Engine 2822, fire channel A12. 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Engine 15, state F9.

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2: Special call rescue 29, KDEC 8. Altered level of consciousness. 425, North 36th Street. Jet 229, KDEC 8.

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1: Hey, 7. Object 43 on scene of a large three-story apartment complex with nothing showing from the exterior. You'll be out investigating and assuming 50th Street Command at 2125.
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1: 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And she just wants me to tell her, so go ahead, 2013 is going to do, start me a hazardous 926. And then I'll just email her until she...
0: 10-4-20-1.
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0: 21-22.
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0: 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We're going to hold all units for the time being.
2: 4-5, Apache Sam, just come at you.
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2: 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Engine 62, K-Deck 9.

units, attempt to locate code 693, East 910 and 146. 3 ago. East 910 and 146, 3 ago. Green Honda Civic, Arizona Door, Robert George. Young Sam Ida, trying to run vehicle off the road. Think he saw the driver wave a firearm outside the window, but not completely sure. End of attempt to locate, 2134.

0: Pods, if you're able to make access, we're going to be holding, there's no extension at this time, we're going to be holding engine and ladder 43 and the balance to go back in service at 2135.
1: 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Engine 286, K-Deck 7, seizure. 887 East Detroit Street. Engine 286. K-Deck 7. Engine 343. K-Deck 7. Chest pain. 4909 South Windsor Drive. Engine 343. K-Deck 7.

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Ending 285. Paycheck 7. Still person. 3250. South Arizona Avenue. Ending 285. Paycheck 7.

to locate code 693, eastbound 24 at 5, want to go. Eastbound 24 at 5, want to go. It's a semi driving without lane, crescent light. Unable to maintain lane, RP has a visual. End of attempt to locate 2140.

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North Grays Boulevard. 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

0: 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Difficulty.
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1: 844 alarm. We drilled the area. Touchdown. Just

0: 1331, copy a pedestrian at 60 southbound. Airport, LV 19. Airport, 2149.
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Engine 28, K-8. Ladder tender 273, K-7. Truck elevator, AOI. 2301, East Southern Avenue. Ladder tender 273.

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0: 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West Jackson.
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0: K-Deck 8.
2: The debris blocking lane 2 from 22 eastbound to I-10 westbound. I'm going to turn back around, see if I can turn it off. It's going to be an entire tree.
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AOI. 323. East Veteran Way. 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K-Deck 7.

0: ladder tender 273. Page 7. Difficulty leaving. 2148. East Apache Boulevard. Ladder tender 273. Page 7. Engine 207. Page 7.
1: Destroy that, please.
0: AOI. 2428. East Apache Boulevard. Engine 207. Page 7.
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1: 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Will I be able to access the transition ramp from the 202?
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1: 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We'll get 70 CD at the location for a possible traffic stop.

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2: Between POC comes debris.
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2: 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We're having issues with our cameras, and so I can't verify that the subject called in here.
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0: 281 on scene, 2218. Engine 2, correction, engine 535, to cancel. Alabama County 281, do you copy the additional possible traffic over at Lock 53?
1: Copy, Justin, there's a branch broke on the power line, 358 East Rozier. We'll go ahead and get the power company started out that way. Unable to get a phone number.
2: 3 eastbound, westbound 10, at 159.
3: Engine 702, ladder 707, and engine 328, fire channel A9.

alarm engineer 77. Additional on that outage, it looks like the location is just west of your station, but the impacted area is Howard, Hawes, and then Adobe, that Pueblo, all impacted with the power outage. Estimated time to return about an hour and 20 minutes. That's your ETA right now, I guess, every 4 power. About 1,200 people impacted.

0: 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Engine 343. K-8. Terra 7. K-2. 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East Broadway Road. Terra 7. K-2.
1: 2017, go ahead.
2: A vehicle that stopped by here with relative debris. He's heading to a 961 heading west. We're going to get off the highway and see if he wants to do a report.
1: 10-4, do we know where it started?
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2: 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Engine 284, fire channel A7, fire alarm indication, 7250, South Kyrene Road. 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

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K-8.

0: 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Pay deck 8. Difficulty breathing. 46th place on Elliott Road. 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
1: For debris at eastbound 202, milepost 43.
2: 2013, copy.
1: 10-4, it's going to be a road sign and then number 2 lane at 2207.
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K-deck 9. Fall injury. 9110. West Van Buren Street. Ladder tender 161. K-deck 9.

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K-9. Ball injury. 7406, West McDowell Road. Engine 44, and Rescue 40. K-9.

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0: 19. 271.
1: Ladder tender 273.
0: 37 go. Contact that VRP, but the previous calls from that phone number show up as unit number 1, 58-year-old female, group in the land. Speak to you. I have two cars off right, east of McClintock. As cars approach the 1, they go under the 101, they slow down. I can't see any blocking. I have some of this really helpful. 2012, copy that.
2: NMR 193,
0: please. Engineering at 37, so they're conditioned and two driving steps.
3: Westbound, US 60, milepost 172 to eastbound I-10.
0: Follow you.
3: 2011, it's going to be just before the ramp to eastbound I-10. Caller advises there's a truck perpendicular across the lanes going into the eastbound I-10 and some debris. The vehicle is blocking both lanes of the transition ramp, but the RP saw them starting to move at 2231.
4: 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I'm entering the 16 Alpha I-10 West.
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0: 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There's no tree fire there. He has to go back to service.
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1: 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Ladder tender 273. 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

0: from westbound 60 on 2, eastbound I-10.
1: Step 4, 2237.

927, that was unreadable. Please repeat. That's accurate. Only heavy tender 41. The rest of the balance has been canceled. Engine 157 is still showing on the call, but they have been recalled.

0: 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Captain Center 41 is your first pass, and they are still responding. Everyone else available.
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0: the eastbound side here. And it's called a bypass provider that you can speed 1080.
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Kate at 9. Fall injury. 35th Avenue and Robbins Road. Engine 58. Kate at 9.

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Engine 2203, KDEC 7.

0: vehicles are going to be off to right. The transition from the eastbound I-10 to the eastbound U-60.
1: Hello, event 10-4.
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dispatch units along to it.

the medic 289 unit, scene of two-story residential tile roof. Nothing showing. That was RP doing a 360, meeting with RP at 2250.

Okay, Phoenix City, they're responding to a DV situation. 22nd Street and Mobile Lane, major cross streets are 24th Street and Broadway. Again, in the area, 24th Street and Broadway, vehicle left 20 ago. Turquoise car, 600 on no plate, something could be the last of Andrews. Should be female, apparently taken a child, no description or age on the child. Possibly headed to California 20 ago from 24th Street and Broadway, 2252.

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1: Have you on an RP notified that the burglar alarm's been set off? We're by CD.
2: Alarm, engineer 57. 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Hold on 66 in Ellis. It's only start 859 that way.
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0: 2013, can I get you en route for a 964 northbound 101 mile plus 56? It's going to be a black SUV versus barrier off right. RP's passerby, nothing further. HPTOC is looking at 2257.
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Page 7.

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0: Meta 288 and crisis response 288. 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

0: 57. On the 21 with Power Company, it's under our view of that 51. 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

0: 4-3-5-7, they received the info and do not have an ETA yet at this time. Also, NCSO was given the call info as well, and they were going to get someone out there, but they didn't have an ETA yet.
1: 4-0, it looks like 2014, subject is off left, is not responding well. Do we have fire 19?
2: Fire in route.
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2: I directed off left. The one at 10.5 was there.
0: For
2: another tree above the size of a truck,
0: it's going to be eastbound I-10 at 10.5. 24, change your turn. 14, I copy. We'll get it started. 2011. Collision westbound 202 at 50, and we'll have 2017 take the debris.

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2: Fire
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0: typically shooting northwards of another collision southbound 101 at 48. These cars are inconsistent that this one is southbound, so it looks like you may have one on either side.
1: 97 with the one northbound. You can see Travis Kirk will back up on the southbound side. Somebody else has to do that one.
0: Several since I get some of that, Will.
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2: 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Ladder tender 1. K-deck 8. Unconscious person. First Avenue and Adams Street. Ladder tender 1. K-deck 8.
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0: 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The other people had just planes and didn't follow, so I think it's going to be involved. There's a Circle K off Rio Salado and Alma School.
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1: 2 Red Mountain at J143 westbound west side. Engine 13. K-Deck 8.

0: 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West Dolan Road. Engine 574. K-Deck 7.
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0: 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Can I get a trooper to assist me with a traffic break? We're in the Angel V lane right now with traffic passing by at higher speed.
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1: 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You may contact the security. You're going to reach out to the person who's in charge of scheduling a reset for the alarm. You've checked all buildings. There is no kind of smoke or fire. No emergency or any service at 23.5.

0: 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Rescue 8, K-Deck 8.
1: 117, where does the ocean unit in this air traffic?
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0: 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I'll try and get a 27 in a second.
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Page at 7. 962. A101 at Rio Dorado Parkway, southbound, south out. Ending 275. Page at 7.

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0: And a pedestrian eastbound 202 mile post 8. Again, no units in agreement, holding those two calls at 2345.
1: Medical alarm, 802, North 22nd State, engine 11, KDEC 8.

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0: 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Heavy left B10 8, and left B908, Page 8, Maternity Problem, 4th Street and Buchanan Street, Heavy left B10 8, and left B908, Page 8.
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Did we receive any calls from OnStar on this collision?

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0: 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Are you available for calls, or are you going 10-7?
1: I'm currently heading my 42, but if it's revving the pedestrian, I can look around for a second.
0: Okay, negative. It was the blocking collision westbound I-10 at 155. I'm trying to make sure it doesn't get hit again. 3 on 87.
1: That's where I can turn around for it. Does that mean that the car is no longer there, or the driver?

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Ladder Tender 571. 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

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Page at 7. Code 8961 East Ohio Avenue. Men at 341 and engine 341. Page at 7. Engine 321. Page at 9. Park problem. 4387 North 196th Avenue. Engine 321. Page at 9.

0: 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Fire panel A12. Grass fire. 18704. North Smith Drive. Engine 574.
1: 323.
2: Eastbound 202 at mile 08. 10400.

Ladder tender 273. Fire channel 87. Test electrical. 2160. East State Fine Road. Ladder tender 273. Fire channel 87.

540, are you available for a 964 blocking westbound US 60 at milepost 173? It's going to be a silver Chevy Traverse to roll over on its wheels with airbag deployment, possibly hydroplane blocking the right lane. Nothing further, 004 to 08.

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1: 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Battalion 7, rescue 43, engine 43, ladder 43, ladder 289. 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Fire alarm indication. 3802, East State Line Road. 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Engine 272. KDEC 7. 962. US 60 at South Beach Drive westbound overpass. Engine 272. KDEC 7. Engine 19, and rescue 19. KDEC 8. Electrocution. Sky Harbor Air Force Terminal 3. Engine 19, and rescue 19. KDEC 8. Special call medic 321. KDEC 9. Just came. 4387. North 196th Avenue. Medic 321. KDEC 9. Engine 258. Fire channel 812. Fire alarm indication. 2250. South Gilbert Road. Engine 258. Fire channel 812. Ladder tender 1. KDEC 8. Altered level of consciousness. 2. East Jefferson Street. Ladder tender 1. KDEC 8.

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0: other people took your collision, if you would like to take either 2032 Lincoln or 2038 Lincoln.
1: Let me on whichever one you want.
0: Tempo, it'll be the 961 hit and run. Okay, it's going to be westbound 6173 or 174 via blue SUV that spun out, was blocking the right lane. Looks like they may have, they're still blocking the right lane adjacent to the mill on ramp exit tomorrow.
2: Ocean 1349, I'm 1097. There's a 926 operator here. There's nobody inside of the vehicle that's walking that way.
0: Ocean 1349, the wind got you copy of a 926 off scene and it's 1018.
2: That's worse.
0: That's 018.
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1: It was AAA. He was just passing by and stopped out with it. He's no longer on scene. 47, I copy, 2022.
0: Ocean 1349, do you need a 926?
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0: 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Would 2013 be able to hold track on me for a second so I can pull this vehicle off right potentially?
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0: plate of 3-4 Adam, 0 North Tom. They have a 96 in route. And just in case you get any calls on it, they're going to do a report online. Can you show me an idea?
1: Fire settled 812.

Albright. His parents are 1019. They're also working on AAA. He does not want to report. Show me 1098.

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KDEC 7, 962. A101 at milepost 58 northbound on ramp. Engine 277 and Battalion 281. KDEC 7, 962.

0: 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Med 289 and engine 283.
1: 2013, can you show me back out on the call with the OSHA unit? You can go ahead and sign me as primary, please.
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0: 10-4, 2013.
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0: Captain. 037.
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Units can come off of Farrell and Smith Washington East Road. 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
1: And we're just seeing how many CCI, same as you have, for SPV, maybe a sergeant. So once I'm feeling the fire alarm is sounding, and it's affecting it inside, that's all that I have.
2: Alarm coming, they do show them on scene now. 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
2: 10-4-0-0-55. 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They said to respond at 46200 West Ralph Street. 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

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Still person. 24,647. 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

A trace unit, copy one APB summary item. APB is going to be a safe alert out of surprise. Subject Mariana Morfin, date of birth 06-03-2008, 18 years of age, Hispanic female, 5'2", over 125, brown hair, brown eyes, last seen wearing a white shirt, blue jeans, white shoes. Subject has a medical condition that may cause her to become lost and easily confused. She left her residence on Christie Drive in Greer Ranch in surprise on foot. Last seen 19:30 hours on August 18th with a dog. Did not take her wallet. Nothing further. 0105.

0: Richard Green off of baseline. Going to be just east of the I-10. Making contact with Dodge Grim, so if we can have fire come out here, check that 18-year-old, or I'm sorry, 18-month infant. Got a, looks like an abrasion with the right eye.
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1: Ladder 289, fire channel LA, fire alarm indication, 15,251.
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0: 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Engine 374, fire channel A7, fire alarm indication, 7250, South Kyring Road, Engine 374, fire channel A7. Special call medic 282, KDEC 7, difficulty breathing, 2019, West Dover 5th Drive.
1: 2014.
0: KDEC 7.
1: 2014, are you available for debris on the eastbound 202, milepost 56 to the eastbound I-10? 10-4, thank you. It's going to be tree branches blocking the lane. No vehicles were seen south in the area, and HPTOC is looking at 0120.

0: about 30, 40 minutes ago, there was a top of a tree on the left shoulder. That might be what the caller is calling it about. So there's 2014 in Guthrie area.
1: 10-4, 2014, copy.
0: Correct.
1: 10-4, 01.

0: That's affirmative. Your traffic was covered. I was just confirming what you needed.
1: 2017. Blocking northbound 101 at mile post 48.
0: 10-4. So be just south of, it'll be a black or dark blue smaller sedan vehicle versus a guardrail off right, but also blocking the right lane for the exit at 0123.
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South Terrace Road. 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

0: 17. Updated information. It's going to be a gray Toyota Camry blocking the off-ramp. Citizen Stuffin is getting the 101 off of the highway and taking her to Christian Brothers Auto on Thomas west of the 101 to get her off the highway.
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0: 17, copy 1038 Marriott here in BC. At 101, mile post 48 northbound.
1: 17, I copy. I'm just running off. I don't know if that's going to be the driver or not.
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0: 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It looks like they had an alarm in building 12 and 13 earlier at 2315. 13, guys.
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7343, Cadet 7, diabetic problem, 1311, West Bay Fine Road, engine 343, Cadet 7.

an RP. She said she can be there in 15 minutes. She said that she'll have to call the alarm company. She doesn't know how to reset the panel. Do you want to wait for her, or do you want her to call us back if she can't figure it out with the alarm company?

0: says he's wondering if there's any guardrail damage.
1: It looks like she hydroplaned and the wall.
0: 10-4-0-1-38. HPTOC, 10-4. 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

0: yesterday, and I come in and get set off the burglar alarm. They have an RP to give you access to the clubhouse. You still need the other RP that I just got off the phone with for you.
1: Alarm to engine 258.
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0: 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Battalion 321, Battalion 701, Engine 706.
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916, MSQ 8, KDUC 8, 962, I-17 at South 16th Street westbound west side, engine 16, MSQ 8, KDUC 8.

2 Defensive 40th Street. Give me a white Toyota Corolla, Arizona Acura 2 out of 054. Authentic caller, swarming all over multiple lanes, down to the 19-0 lane. RP5's ATL Eagles continue committed to the stand, and RPO will be losing visual DI-10. And then 10-28 returns to Madison, Glendale, WHL, 155.

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1: 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Fire channel A6. 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

Ladder Tender 22, A-Deck 8, Phil Burson, 1805, East Poker Street. 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

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Difficulty breathing. 4124. East Glen Eagle Drive. 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Page at 7.

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0: 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Engine 282, fire channel 812.
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2: Question I saw was a call updated to public assist, but for some reason it shows an ambulance still responded a year ago. 37 at the front of the call, the chassis is fine. Copy that, will do. And did you already clear the thing yourself? 37 is clear now. 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

Obviously, 2860 made contact with an RP on site. They're unable to reset the alarm. They're going to contact their alarm company. The alarm is going to continue sounding. No emergency.

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normal problem in the northbound 101, mile post 52. It's going to be for a medium size, two medium sized canines walking in the HOV lane, possibly German Shepherd and another brown dog. I don't know if they have collars, nothing further at 0229.

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North 30th Street. Nevada Tender 11. K-Deck 8.

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1: Fire break at the 60-101 junction.
0: Break at the 60-101 junction at 0238.

0: traffic coming up on you. Delta now on the number 4 lane. Still going northbound.
1: 2-13, 10-4, 0-2-3 again.

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Engine 343, and Medic 273, Kata 7,

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Page 7. Hillperson. 1650. South Arizona Avenue. 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Page 7.

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K-deck 8.

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1: 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I'm going to be Victor Charles and

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1: MTSO when it gives to the set of was on northern westbound.

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We're all mirage.

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Vehicle 1 delay, we're going to refusal now.

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Paid at 9. Altered level of consciousness. 2322. 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

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Engine 702, K-9.

Ocean 1319. US 60 milepost 178 eastbound at the on ramp for a code 34. It's going to be a white Honda Accord off right, not blocking. Hazards are on. Got a flat tire, does have spare and tools. Just advise the passenger just needs assistance changing a tire at airport 44.

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Michael Cohn, headed 281, K-7, fall injury, 1010, East Chandler Boulevard, headed 281, K-7,

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Rescue 903, KDEC 8.

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1: It's a small SUV, really dark in color. 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
0: Tell him a copy.

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Aegis is going to be down until 0700 this morning. Is your question?

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0: 0. It's going to be still MVD. It's going to be down 5. No information on 1028, 1029 at this time.
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0: 2, Mount Post 16 at the Gilbert McDowell on-ramp. In the Gore Point, it's going to be for a code 34.
1: 10-4, thank you.
0: 10-4, it's going to be in the Gore Point at the end of the on-ramp. Gold or copper plastic, if he's not sure what it is. It has historic plate hazard lights are on. Nothing further, 0543.

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2: Just is still down at 0525.

Ending Patrol 1. 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Fall injury. 425 East Garfield Street. Ending Patrol 1. Page 7. Ending 273. Page 7. Fall injury. 406 East Colgate Drive. Ending 273. Page 7.

0: 746. For 961 blocking eastbound I-10 mile post 157. Copy from 101 in Warner.
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2: 3. Thank you for my cousin's father. We all left in the 3 to the left.

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0: some sort of vehicle in a trailer that was code 34 at the top of Guadalupe was then hit by a purple Kia Carnival. They're blocking the number 2 and 3. HVTOC has them adjacent to the baseline on-ramp access from Broadway.
1: Do you have any open units on the guy who can get the doubler up?
0: Only ocean unit I have is in training.
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0: off left with two, and there's a couple more off right. Not sure if they're related.
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0: 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Page 7. Fall injury. 425. East Garfield Street. Meta 275. 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
1: Okay,

0: 6-2-8 on the Kia N964 is King Mary Lincoln 4-1. That's the only vehicle off left involved. The other one is off right, right at the exit route.
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1: This is the 961 blocking, it is eastbound I-10 at Guadalupe.

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1: 1311, what's 1318-20? I'm at 184 westbound.
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0: Ashley Adams 717 is 6 of 28 at 2015. Hyundai will lost her, so they got a Phoenix.
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1: 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Engine 207, I have the address of 7700 South River Parkway. This could be the south gate entrance at the main building.
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1: 113, you can start the traffic break. F4051.

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11-2026 on 2012, Chevy Camaro out of Mesa, 054.

0: traffic eastbound 60 at 188 Arizona Street.
1: Go ahead.
0: Adam to Adam, 0 Young Edward.

0: 1029 Adams to Adams, 0 Young Edward, expires 9 of 2026 on a 2015 Chevy Malibu out of Phoenix at 0555.
1: Five.
2: 16.5

0: is debris, but they're going to be blocking northbound 101 just prior to Muscle 58. Blocking the center lane. So silver for the camera. This is the vehicle's not drop.
1: Okay.
0: Is there anything else that I can?

Copy to Red. 750, North 40th Street.

Right, what was that correct at this point? Westbound 101, just north of Ray.

0: 3735, four down to 6 minutes, and we'll locate traffic, please. Get it all, please. Four down traffic. 13.
1: Go by the road, please.

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0: 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That's a good question.
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1: Hey,
0: deck. 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

0: 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And 401's going to be on her way to do this. Get on the road.
1: On a 2017 Lexus RX, tow subject out of Gilbert, 614.

Sentinel personnel, the cities of Tempe, Phoenix, Chandler, and Guadalupe are working a first alarm house fire at 119 Palomino Drive in Tempe on fire channel 87. It's all personnel of the cities of Tempe, Phoenix, Chandler, and Guadalupe are on scene working a first alarm house fire at 119 Palomino Drive in Tempe, fire channel 87, KOA 519.

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fired since October of 2017, 2015 chief, to a subject out of New Jersey. Thank you.

Engine 32, KDEC 7, Silverton, 2260, West Bayfine Road. 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

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With that said, and so far just one call.

Air Explorer 350 on flight 27. On a 2015 view of Regal, so put that out of Phoenix. This is one.

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1: This is Ice Station, can you show me out another stop? We, westbound 60, 187.
0: To the 1028.

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Payback 7. Silverton. 2260. West Baseline Road. Medic 272. Payback 7.

0: 7 traffic northbound on 150.
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0: You heard it on a Davis Lincoln Adam 9 X-ray Young on a blue charger.
1: Double. 7 3 2, southbound 101 at 4-7, copy, clear. 7-3-2, good. Arizona,
2: stay off, call Adam, 0-Key, Nora. 10-4. 7-1, negative 10-29, 10-28 expires, 10-15 of 2026, on a 2020 Dodge Charger, still subject out of living. Line negative 1029, 1028 expires, 315 of 2027, on a 2023 Chevy Silverado, still subject out of Rio Rico.

0: with handcuff one.
1: Number,
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1: Number,
0: yeah,

0: Arizona.
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0: I'm saying that's Mary Ocean Lincoln, Adam, Noah, Adam. First name is Robert. Common spelling here. First going to be 0808 1971. Is that okay?
1: Yeah.

0: 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Return to home quarters. Station 271. Engine 271.
1: Hey, 10-10-5-5-5, I was in for the power unit out of Indiana. I think the runout is well tuned to catch my call. I don't need to be back. Emperor, good.

When you get a chance, if you could take a look at the return, I'm at a 1038 and a 1027, if you can just confirm if that's your subject or not. Give me a second. Yeah, I was just going off of one of the AKs.

0: take a visual of it. So we saw 202 at the 24th Street on ramp. You know, can access from 24th Street. Operate.
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1: 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Engine 40, KDEC 9, difficulty leaving, 2929 5th Avenue, Engine 40, KDEC 9.
2: What's this 20 and all 19?
0: So we left on 202 at 32nd Street on the off ramp.
3: This is 18, we got in here at George over here. We're going to come out here on the east side of 32nd Street. So I don't know if I can get a unit all the way out there.
0: I'm going to
3: fit all the way in the other side too.
0: Do you want to start PD?
3: Yeah, if you want, you can come out all the way out to the east side. Maybe you have 145 here.
0: Oh, yeah!

over here on us to make sure that on the front tires, it's not Hispanic sale. We could have that all over. It's got a black tank on. It's wearing a black cap as well. We could be Hispanic sale. Older, skinny. Again, he's got that in the front, in the back, on his left arm, right arm. Here, so there's people make entry underneath this sewer here.

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1: 42,600
0: Carter Drive. Ladder. Engineer 44 B5. Mesa will handle the call. Southbound 65 on them so we can locate them.
2: Phoenix. 1318, can you advise the direction Pedro's last seen running?
3: Yeah, he's going to be going southbound underneath the highway.
2: How about?

0: Can you advise the 1310 about being what were the crimes for that pet?
1: False reporting.
0: So it's identified.
1: Tampa.
0: 1310 come.
2: I did not copy.
0: Tampa 6.
3: Well, that's all I know is the system underneath for the sewage. I'm probably gonna lose this guy.

0: area, does he want me to go to the south side of the 202 area or stay on the north side area?
1: 13-8. I'm going to the south side. We'll be right up against probably 32nd Street off ramp. Maybe going into 40th Street. I just.
0: 13-8, do you want me to keep posting steps?
1: Literally right off at the off ramp for 32nd Street on the westbound side, but this goes all the way underneath the highway. Out looks like on the eastbound side, or the south side of where I'm at.
0: 13-18, do you want me to keep holding traffic, or can I release the tunnel?
1: You can release it.
0: Jesse Gamer, is it all over the 7, Jesse, put him on?
1: And we want to get some more info here. This will be a lot to see, probably two heads here. One on my side looks like 101 possibly. Crouching here. And it's going to be another... Looks like another body or another person all the way on the eastbound side at the exit for this.
0: Temple.

0: 18, you have 18 feet, set eyes on 36th Street, southbound. I just knew possibly a male with no shirt, black head, or shorts. He's walking himself on the walkway on the eastbound side.
1: I'm ready to see you on eastbound.
0: Male subject, not wearing a shirt, white pants or shorts, walking southbound on 32nd Street for the eastbound side. You should be coming up to that canal here, I think, shortly.
1: Central 1. Difficulty breathing. Okay, 18 back. Just confirming, do you want the interior drone for that sewage area?
0: I don't think you very much. There's a whole bunch of debris in there.

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Hill, Southbound 101 at Thomas, Southbound 101 Thomas, excuse me, for a black Mercedes sedan, Arizona Cincinnati, Boy Lincoln Adam, 6 Roberts 2, tailgating, trying to run the RP up the road, leaving it out of lane, Tulsa driving on the left shoulder, the black female driver, Arkansas, let me tell, 7-0-5.

0: I'm over here on the south side of this exit for it. Hopefully they don't notice it didn't stay alive as well. They were able to get in here. In and out.
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Page F7. Abdominal pain. 106. West Cuesta Drive. Ladder 276. Page F7.

0: 15-5-2, for clear instruction, southbound 22, Muscle 68.
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Difficulty breathing, 8809, South Point Parkway B. Engine 32, K-Deck 8. 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

front system up of three. Push front system up of three. 308 U-Haul. We'll be 10 with about 5 minutes. Severe is on a template of Adam Nora, 41795. Speeding up, slowing down, unable to maintain their lane. And driver appears to be struggling with the steering wheel. Please take some photos. Anybody else in the room?

0: 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Full coming at me, Roger, 10-20, or 13-18.
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Subject out of October at 10:24.

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K-Deck 7. Still person. 42,073. West Solitaire Drive. LA 571 and engine 574. K-Deck 7.

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0: 18 negotiations are on team. We're going to head back over to the westbound side where I first saw the wind.
1: I'm going to
0: go to the side. See if we can flush them up.

Rescue Tender 44, K-2, Doug M.C.T. for nature of call, 2625 South 19th Avenue, Heavy Rescue Tender 44, K-2.

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1: King Nora, Adam 14 King.
0: Run us eastbound 202 32nd Street.
1: Dango 13-14, and I am westbound 68-184.

14 with a blind rate of 729, 1028 expired, 731 of 2027. On a 2016 Kia Soul, still subject out of Dallas, 739.

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0: 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K-Deck 9. 962. 75th Avenue and Roosevelt Street. Engine 44. K-Deck 9. Engine 574 and water tender 574. Fire channel 812. 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Fire channel 812. Engine 191. 9218 West Hollywood Avenue. Engine 191. Engine 1, K-Deck 8, altered level of consciousness, 600, West Van Buren Street. Engine 1, K-Deck 8.
1: Company ATO, time delay is going to be about 3 minutes for the RP, westbound 202, multiple 41, westbound 202, 41, so we have a radar pickup truck, we're going to accompany the Russell King Adam, 891. To be swerving, and at one point it struck a 50 mile an hour sign in a school zone on City Street, and then we're watching heading west on 202 from Santa Rosa. Nothing further than a jump, 749.

0: 732 northbound, 101-48, Pepper Creek. Welcome to the 1028.
1: 7, fall injury, 5900, South Gilbert Road, engine 287.
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Hey, that's it. How's your level of consciousness? 2050. 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Yes, you got it. Hey, that's it. Engine 903. Hey, that's 9. Overdose. 21st Avenue and Van Buren Street. 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

0: 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KDEC 8. Heat related illness. 16th Avenue and Maricopa Street.
1: 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Alarm 44. 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

13-14. 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

0: 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Page next 7. Fall injury. 5900. South Gilbert Road. Medic 2811. Page next 7. Rescue 915. Page at 2. Check MCC for nature of call. 2625. South 19th Avenue. Rescue 915.
1: 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I'm going to be able to get off right and send another van for the 101. They're sending an exit.
0: 962, Homestead Drive and Porter Road, LA 571, and Engine 575, page 7.
2: Homestead 742, traffic stop, northbound 101 at 46, copy it. Idaho 28, please.
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3: Okay,
2: could you back it up for a carrier? That's it, first choice.

Out of Idaho.

0: on traffic on eastbound 22, milepost 6, coming to the 28.
1: Go to the 1048.
0: Adam, 732.
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2: Okay, 1045 with Gilbert PD for 961. It occurred 202 on post 43, but they're going to be standing by just north of the 202 on Val Vista at the Blue Ink Title Agency parking lot. So, well, it's going to be a blue crossover SUV and a gray sedan.
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1: 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LA 272, K-Deck 7, Fall Injury, 1642, South Breeze Drive. LA 272, K-Deck 7. Engine 38, K-DAT 2, check MCC for nature of call, 2625, South 19th Avenue, Engine 38, K-DAT 2.

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Unconscious person, 11435, West Rock High Road. 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

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Engine 57, 8F9. Sarah 7, K-2, assist TV, 1820, East Belgium R Drive. Sarah 7, K-2.

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2: Ladder tender 24, K deck 9, minor injury. 4929, West McDowell Road. Ladder tender 24, K deck 9. Engine 17. 940, East Bethany Home Road. Engine 17.
0: Beaver Young Adam, 548.
2: Engine 278, K-Deck 7, Silverton, 2157, East Apache Boulevard. Engine 278, K-Deck 7.
0: And
2: engine 276. Fire channel delay.
3: Very 747 traffic. Northbound 101, 56. I'll have the 28.
1: Cover.

0: 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Nature is advising it's a tire tread walking the number 2 in.
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0: 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On a 2023 Toyota Highlander, still subject out of Mesa, 8-28.
1: Special call, Medic 271. 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Still person. 2157.
2: Okay, 10-42. Traffic stop. Stop on 11F. 49. Copy at 23.
0: Go ahead.
2: Arizona, Tom, Robert Adams, you, Henry, Tom.
0: Come on.
1: 9. 962. 19th Avenue and Baseline Road. Yes, 257. KDEC 9.
0: Negative 1029, 1028 shown expires, 315 of 2026. 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

0: 121, Payback 9, Overdose, 151, North 27th Avenue, Engine 21, Payback 9. 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
1: Ladder tender 22, and rescue 22.
0: Boy, Adam, John, Adam, Robert, Ida, Charles.
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3: 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It's actually blocking the number one lane for the Scottsdale on-ramp.

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Route 157. Hey, that's it.

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0: 1376, K-Deck 8, 962, I-10 at South 32nd Street westbound west up, ending 276, K-Deck 8.
1: Traffic,

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Left 83, ladder tender 155, payback 6.

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AOI. 1900. 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Ladder tender 276. Paydeck 7.

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1: 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If 16 wants to 22, I can take this one.
0: 13-16, copy. So far, we've been in the green, sir. 842.

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1: 11.
0: I'll interrupt to my 234. I came across another one right at Scottsdale. Off right, copy to you.
1: Silver Scion hatchback.
0: She got some mechanical issues, electrical. 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
1: 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If you need me to divert, go check on him again.

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1: 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Stand by just one. Mary 730, check 20 inch stop, 101 at 48.
0: Mary, 19. Was he northbound or southbound?
1: I'm still getting multiple units. Mary 730, is that you covered?
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1: Sky Harbor Airport Terminal 4, Squad 19, K-8.

0: traffic, northbound 101 at 5 South.
1: 1060, go ahead.
0: Okay, I believe it's a

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Hey, Deck 8. Kill person. Sky Harbor Airport Terminal 4. Rescue 11. Hey, Deck 8. Engine B-58. Fire channel A-12. 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

Just be advised, HPTSD has the visual, that's a white pole, and they're sending 8 out as well.

0: 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Copy, Arizona 28.
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Service call. AOI. 11,110. West Spawn Lane. Engine 172. K-Deck 9. Engine 57. K-Deck 9. Fall injury. 330. West Ardmore Road. Engine 57. K-Deck 9. Engine 29. Fire channel delayed. Fire alarm indication. 5330. East Washington Street. Engine 29. Fire channel delayed. Apache Boulevard northbound underpass. Medic 273. K-Deck 7. Engine 271. K-Deck 7. 962 involving a motorcycle. Packer Drive in the El Dorado Parkway. Engine 271. K-Deck 7. Thank you.

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0: Forfeit.
1: Actually, it's 1022 for now. Let me call Tempe back. They're trying to record their system, so it's shutting down the I-10 Elliott on and off ramps, but Zeta's not able to head out there for them. So I'm going to give them a call back to see how long they'll be needed for and which direction.
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Thank you.

0: inbound traffic on southbound 101 milepost 53. Come here, about 28.
1: 2730, go to 1028.
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2: 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K-Deck 8. 962. 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
0: 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Hey, deck 9. Abdominal pain. 915, West Alta Vista Road. Engine 39. Hey, deck 9. 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Hey, deck 7. Abdominal pain. 1320, North McQueen Road. Engine 286. Hey, deck 7. Engine 2203, fire channel A7, fire alarm indication, 2421, East Cairo Drive, engine 2203, fire channel A7.

0: 13-5-1. I'm out to 961, westbound 10 at 163. I'm going to take off at Love.
1: 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Ladder tender 276. K-9.

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the parent of one of the drivers on board that's driving next to a vehicle on the highway. 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

0: 10 6 main 10 4 break, Metro 18 is pretty copy in ATL, plus 5 9 10 at 164, plus 5 10 plus 164, it'll be a white Honda CRV, the front side down on it, unable to maintain the lane, so send out 2, but they send out special. 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
1: Ladder 1, K-9, Silverton, 1401, South 7th Avenue. Ladder 1, K-9.

0: circular.
1: 11 south to 56, going out with Arizona traffic.
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1: Boy David Adam. 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David Boy Adam, 746. 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

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K-8. Seizure. 4800. North 22nd Street. SQ-17 and ladder tender 12. K-8.

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K-deck 8. Seizure. 4800. North 22nd Street. Engine 61. K-deck 8.

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K-Deck 9. Diabetic problem. A24, North 99th Avenue. Ladder Tender 161 and Maricopa 174. K-Deck 9.

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Pay deck 7. Difficulty breathing. 40,986. West Bain Drive. Ladder tender 571. Pay deck 7.

0: 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Difficulty breathing. 2739 East Washington Street. Engine 11. Payback 8.
1: Traffic on southbound, 101, milepost 60, copy your zone 3.
2: Hey, 730, good.
1: 18, Zebra Adam, 63, Mary.
2: Come on. Hey, 730, in the line, negative 1029, 1028, shown expired, 1231 of 2023. On a 2002 Honda Civic, Tour Pacific out of Phoenix, also showing 1028 down for no insurance.

10-19 for unknown situation, possibly just a code 34, Northbound 101, off of 39. It says there's a white work truck that's parked off on the right shoulder, and the male driver appears to be passed out leaning over the steering wheel, and it's just prior to the Rain Tree exit.

copy, 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

0: for debris, northbound 101 to the westbound 60. It's going to be a wheelbarrow blocking the left lane for the transition.
1: Northbound at baseline.
2: And we had a tradesman at the house doing work in the interior. They said they saw the patient leave in a vehicle about 10 minutes ago. 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

0: 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K-Deck 8. Diabetic problem.
1: Can you tie in for another debris call? Eastbound 60-189. It's a piece of plywood in the number 2 lane.
0: I'm listening to the world.

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Page 7. Person choking. 500. South Arrowhead Drive. Meta 285 and engine 283. Page 7.

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K-Deck 8. Diabetic problem. 2041. East Vineyard Road. Engine 32. K-Deck 8. Silverton, 405, West La Jolla Drive, engine 272, K-Deck 7.

0: When you're 1098 with that debris call, can you take another debris call westbound 202, Muffles 26, the tree branch blocking, they didn't say which lanes exactly, they just said it's in between two lanes near McKellips.
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K-9. 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K-9.

0: 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Page 18. AOI. 1723 East Commonwealth Circle. Ladder 281.
1: Ladder 282.
2: East 19 for Cooper Slope walking. It'll be 101, mile 54. According to the GPS, looks like it's southbound. Should be a gray pickup truck blocking the center lane.

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0: 918, Cadet Gate, heart problems, 1742 West Bethany Home Road, Engine 918, Rescue 918, Cadet Gate. Engine 207, Cadet 6, O Person, 15439 West Bond.
1: Hello? 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
2: 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Can you also check the frontage road and the off ramp?
0: Special call code 3, Medic 276, Kadic 7, seizure, Alameda and College, Medic 276, Kadic 7.

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60 in Volkswagen, just close it down. So actually, Southbound 101 Muscle 52, but there's code 4, they're saying that they're just going to contact their insurance for 96, so it's just information only.

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Engine 55, rescue 48, KDX 7, fall injury, 2501 West Happy Valley Road, engine 55, rescue 48, KDX 7.

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Entrance to 74, Gate 7, O'Person, 6445 South Maple Avenue, entrance to 74, Gate 7.

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Under 133, Kadex 6. Medic 274, Kadex 7, Oak Person, 6445 South Maple Avenue. Medic 274, Kadex 7.

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Alarm Battalion 151. 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

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Engine 702, Cato 9, seizure, 815 South Boston Road, engine 702, Cato 9.

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4, Kadek 9, unconscious person, 12423 West Vernon Avenue, Engine 174, Kadek 9. OC 22, Kadek 8, altered level of consciousness, 6825 South 10th Street, OC 22, Kadek 8.

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KDEC 9.

0: 1964. The only info Mesa PD had was a 101 reporting a collision at the 60 and Mesa Drive. Unknown if that's eastbound or westbound.
1: 10-4, I'm coming up on Mesa Drive eastbound now.
0: 10-4.

0: vehicles pulled over on either east or west side on top of Mesa Drive. Looks like Mesa PD's out with something, and then there's a, you know, truck with a down tree, but that's it.
1: Somebody just closed the call till we get another one.
0: Yeah, until I get false calls then.

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K-Deck 9. Overdose. 51st Avenue and McDowell Road. Ladder tender 24. K-Deck 9.

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Paid at 9. 162. 67th Avenue and Glendale Avenue. MD 152 from Maricopa 1503. 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

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Okay, that's it. 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Silverton. 44th Street and A202. 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K-Deck 8.

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1: Okay.
0: Already eastbound, coming up on 13, I believe, or 14. I can do the break.
2: 1363,
0: copy again, 1023. 1363, 1034,
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KDEC 9. Overdose. 51st Avenue and McDowell Road. 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

0: 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Can you show me 10-8 and I'll be working the detail on the 347?
1: 2022, good morning, Roman Joseph.

Excellent by 2-foot-9 on that transition ramp from the northbound 101 to the westbound red line 202. Right, this is about halfway through the transition.

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Engine

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Hey, that's it.

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Water Tender 58, Engine 39, and Rescue 57, K-Deck 9.

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KDEC 8. Kill Burson. 300. West Washington Street. Strata 1 and Battalion 1. KDEC 8. Indication 3137 East Elwood Street. 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

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Page 7. Heat related illness. 24605. South McLean Road. Engine 2810. Page 7. Return to home quarters. Station 288. Engine 2841. K-1.

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1: 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Pay deck 9.
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0: 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KSE. Flight is clear. Greenway will be by 17. Flight is response 9. KSE. 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

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Deck 7. Heat related illness. 24605. 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
0: 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Do you want to keep your AP on? 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
1: 1311.
0: Consciousness. 534.
1: They're even at 3962, refusing medical. They'll be northbound 101, muscle 52, 50 University exit. The gray or blue Toyota RAV4 and a black Range Rover up on the right shoulder.
2: I'll take it.
1: 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And then the RT and the Toyota RAV4 is having chest pains again. 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

0: 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Pay deck 8.
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0: Traffic northbound 202 milepost 30, copy zone 28.
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Hey, yes, sir. Altered level of consciousness. 21,632, North 33rd Avenue.

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West Concourse.

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K-Deck 9. Park problem. 915. Red Bowser Vista Road. Rescue 22. K-Deck 9. Special call rescue 29. K-Deck 8. Difficulty breathing. 1225. North 40th Street. Rescue 29. K-Deck 8.

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1030, North 19th Avenue. Heavy rescue, number 41, 8 at 6.

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0: 13-5, and I'll take that. Temple Usher, 19 westbound 202 at 62 for a ladder in the HOV. Nothing bigger to report.

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0: 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Temple Oversleep, clear to 08.
1: 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Engine 915, and Rescue 25, KDEC 9. Call Rescue 43, KDEC 8. Fall injury, 4414, East Gold, Poppy Way. 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

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Left forward 3. Ladder 79. 38.

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1: 45, South 19th Avenue. Medical response.
0: 10-4, what's the vehicle description? Yeah, we got a white box truck blocking middle lane and a dark color Mercedes SUV being pushed by a citizen. He has all traffic blocked south, just east of 177.
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Engine 273, KDEC 7, still person, 6729, South Taylor Drive, Engine 273, KDEC 7.

Engine 16, rescue 28, and mobile stroke unit 1. K-Deck 8, CDA. 1639, East July 9th Street. Engine 16, rescue 28, and mobile stroke unit 1. 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Special call crisis response 3. K-Deck 9. Code 6907, West Taylor Street. Crisis response 3. K-Deck 9.

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0: 1389, copy, turning at rural.
1: Turkey 31, traffic, southbound 101 at 59.
2: Avenue and Lincoln Street. Engine 2 and
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1: 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Negative 594. 7 Henry Adams. 72 King. Expiring 1031 of 27 for 19 Ford F-150 out of Scottsdale. That's all for me.
0: Ladder 281. Italian 281. And crisis response 2840. KDEC 7. 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Ladder 281, Italian 281, and crisis response 2840. KDEC 7. Engine 2840, KDEC 1. Move up. 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Engine 2840, KDEC 1. Menace 341 and engine 341. KDEC 7. Just paid. 9666. East Drake Road. Menace 341 and engine 341. KDEC 7.

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0: Firing road. LA 571. KDEC 7. Special call ladder tender 571. KDEC 7. Fall injury. 42796. West Irene Road. Ladder tender 571. KDEC 7.

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East Hercules Drive. Engine 342. K-7.

0: 45 with Mary 741, westbound I-10 at Broadway.
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0: 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West Encanto Boulevard. Heavy left speed tender 44. 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Payback 8. Fall injury. 913 North 8th Street. 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Payback 8.
1: 1319 traffic westbound 202. Outpost 17. Copy your sign to 8. 1319 10 4 really. 01 Adam 2 Lincoln William. It'll be on a gray Honda Pilot.
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1: 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Expiring 615 of 27 for an 18 on the pilot out of Phoenix at 1235.

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Engine 321, fire channel A9, fire alarm indication, 18605, West McDowell Road, engine 321, fire channel A9. KDEC 9, Silverton, 6833, West Burgess Lane, engine 34, KDEC 9. Engine 44, KDEC 9, park problem, 7205, West McDowell Road, engine 44, KDEC 9.

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K-Deck 9. Heat related illness. 4101 North 27th Avenue. Rescue 26. K-Deck 9.

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Hey, that's true.

0: 5207, North 24th Street. Engine 17, K-6. Cover assignment lies under 305, K-6. Wind is perfect. 16,230, North Lucian Road. Ladders under 305, K-6.
1: Contact in the area.

13-point traffic, eastbound 60 at 182. This will be 110, bye bye. Adam X-ray Lincoln at 6049.

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Engine 23, K-Deck 8. Ladder Tender 1, K-Deck 8. Altered level of consciousness. 3rd Avenue and Monroe Street. Ladder Tender 1, K-Deck 8.

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Paydeck 8.

0: 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Rider Tender 22, K-Deck 8.
1: K-Deck 9. Park problem. 7205. West McDowell Road. Jet Q 62. K-Deck 9.

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Page 7. Altered level of consciousness. 1841, North 24th Street. Engine 5. Page 7. Special call crisis response 6. Page 9. Heart problem. 7205, West McDowell Road. Crisis response 6. Page 9.

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1: 1318, Jeff Worthers, yes, sir.
0: Is the eastbound now westbound?
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0: 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Abdominal pain, 9964, West Avalon Drive. Maricopa 175, KDEC 9.
1: 631 traffic, eastbound 60 at 184. 3231 Temple Road. Charles, 3208. Are they calling? 0791. Service 791. It says he's okay. He's waiting for the Queen Creek bus service, which he spotted. Come and pick him up, and they'll be taking care of the bus. He doesn't need any other assistance. Temporal street clear, 1312.

0: 1331, negative 1029 for Charles, Charles, Charles, 3208. Expiring 1215 of 26 for a 16 to the Highlander out of Mesa, 1312.
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0: 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K-Deck 8. Overdose. 3443 South Central Avenue. Rescue 903. K-Deck 8. And engine 6012. K-Deck 7. Seizure. 1733. East Miguelis Road. Rescue 605. And engine 6012. K-Deck 7. Engine 9. K-Deck 8. Check now here. 946. East Miguelis Road. Engine 9. K-Deck 8. LA 571, K-Deck 7, fall injury, 20,430, North John Wayne Parkway, LA 571, K-Deck 7. Engine 6, K-Deck 9, Hillperson, 1401, South 7th Avenue, Engine 6, K-Deck 9. K-Deck 2, assist PD, 2609, West Southern Avenue, Air 7, K-Deck 2.
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West Night Lane. Engine 274. K-7. Engine 341. K-7. Fall injury. 26,034. South Brentwood Drive. Engine 341. K-7.

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A lot of things.

0: 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K-9. Altered level of consciousness. 7535. West Thomas Road. Heavy west skew tender 44. K-9.
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Page 7. 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South Arizona Avenue. 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Page 7.

0: 63 off left 28. 63 10-4, it'll be off left, officially clear 1323.
1: Engine 2841, payback 7, difficulty breathing, 2735, South Alma School Road, engine 2841, payback 7.

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0: 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KDEX 2.
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0: 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Silverton. 7750. West Encanto Boulevard. Engine 40. KDEX 9.
2: Last unit, 10-9.

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East Willetta Street. Heavy Westview, tender 8. K-Deck 8.

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Injured person. 1601, West Queen Creek Road. Medic 285 and engine 288. Page at 7.

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Fire Channel 06. Indoor fire. 11,351 North 112th Avenue. 11194. 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

0: pick up Arizona 28, Tom Union, Ida, Ocean, Nora, Edward. Returning for a 16, Chevy, Silverado, out of Gilbert. Reportedly code 6983, almost running the RV off the road. Currently driving in the HOV lane, eastbound 6177. Nothing further, 1330 on.
1: Central call, medic 288. Hey, deck 7. Difficulty breathing. 2735, South Alma School Road. Medic 288. Hey, deck 7.

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0: 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I haven't been advised that it's down. I can try setting it to your device again.
1: Copy that. Please send it. Thanks.

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KDAC 2. Crisis care. 20 West Jackson Street. Crisis response 1. KDAC 2.

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K-Deck 8. Heat related illness. 13201. South Lafayette Loop. Engine 38. K-Deck 8.

0: Metro East Units, copy, intercept to locate westbound 2029. Great green, eastbound pickup, reportedly swerving all over the roadway, unable to maintain lanes, not using their blinkers, westbound 2029.
1: Good
0: work.
1: Southwest Hill Loop, SU 43, KDEC 8. K42, I copy.

Medical call medic 288. Hey, that's 7. Altered level of consciousness. 400. South Arizona Avenue. Medic 288. Hey, that's 7.

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K-Deck 8. Difficulty breathing. 220. South 12th Avenue. Engine 903. K-Deck 8.

C-72, K-Deck 7, minor injury, 2005, South Mill Avenue, LA 272, K-Deck 7. CH-1, K-Deck 2, crisis care, 7th Street and Roosevelt Avenue, CH-1, K-Deck 2.

0: traffic, eastbound 202, southwest 14, copy Virginia 28.
1: 10 Boulevard.
0: Edward Young, 4913 on a black Chevy Silverado.

0: 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Engine 16, K-Deck 8.
1: Thomas Edward Young, 4913.

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Take a seat. Special call rescue 25, pay deck 9, still person, 7750, West Encanto Boulevard. Rescue 25, pay deck 9.

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K deck 8. Difficulty breathing. 220. South 12th Avenue. Rescue 1. K deck 8.

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Page 7. Injured person. 2205. South Mill Avenue. 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Engine 283. Page 7. Fall injury. 2050. West Pecos Road. 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Page 7.

0: 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Rescue 11, K-Deck 8.
1: Thank you.

0: 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You saw 6185.
1: 1316 Temple Road.
0: Arizona personal plate 444, Tom out of Frank.
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0: 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You think you're not looking for a block, you're not right.

0: 19 for that false load. Eastbound I-10 161 to eastbound 202. What's your 10-20?
1: To be westbound 60 at one at passing Dawson.
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0: Strata Tender 2, 76. Page deck 7. Altered level of consciousness. 620, East Orange Street. Ladder Tender 2, 76. Page deck 7.
1: 845, go on.
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3: Three delayed patients. 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Alarm copy. Three delayed patients. Gonna need two more ambulances to the scene. You want them code 2 or code 3?
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1: Copy, updated triage, 4 delayed, all needing transport, starting you another AP.

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0: 1550.
2: I'm just taking the action east to 2 east. Exit, I did not see any vehicles or anything the other way. I took the regular exit, not the HOV. Not sure what was reporting.
0: 1550,
2: if you have a unit, there was a white vehicle broken down on I-10 on the left side, just before the Chandler exit.

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0: call SB28. Hey, Deck 8. Kill person. 16th Street and Lynn Lane. SB28. Hey, Deck 8. Level of consciousness. 725, South Aurora Road. Engine 278. And now.
1: 8-10-5, the owner will pick up. Southbound 101 at 47. The owner will pick up. Southbound 101 at 47. It's a green Nissan Altima. It's a Washington 20 of Boys River Victor 9371. The roadside attendant for the 16-minute ETA. 14-1.

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Just Payne. 2190. 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Payback 7.

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First and down. 4362, East Lanier Drive. Engine 43, K-Deck 8. Special call Maricopa 171, K-Deck 9. Silverton, 950, East Van Buren Street. Maricopa 171, K-Deck 9.

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1: 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Medic 272.
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0: 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Is there a reason it's a single engine only?
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0: 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They just all need transport.
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4: 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We're no longer blocking the roadway.
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7: Do you want 4918?

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They do have RSA 319 with 80 minute ETA.

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They're not sticking around, but the tow should be here in about 30 minutes or so.

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K-Deck 8.

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eastbound 6182. Grave move on a cord with a front bumper 15. Vertically on the right shoulder for Gilbert.

0: 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Fire panel A9. 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West Roanoke Avenue. Engine 44. Fire panel A9. South to CA plane. Engine 58 and rescue 58. K-Deck 9. Engine 34. K-Deck 9.
1: 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Available to break away for a pedestrian eastbound 6185. 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
0: 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Jet C903. K-Deck 9.
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Ball injury, 11,956, West Mountain View Drive. Engine 173, K-Deck 9.

0: 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Fall injury, 1045, South 8th Avenue. 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Difficulty breathing, 13317, West Amelia Avenue. Maricopa 174, K-Deck 9.
1: Code 72 eastbound I-10 at 162.

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Paydeck 9. Fall injury. 11956. West Mountain View Drive. Maricopa 1501. Paydeck 9.

0: 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South Lake Shore Drive. 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Fire channel Bay 7. Ladder tender 571. Page at 7. Park problem. 45,270. West Bay Brush Drive. Ladder tender 571. Page at 7.
1: Metro East Unit, copy that. Have to locate westbound 202 at 55. Potentially now northbound, westbound 910. Brake motorcycle that led to rotting the RP. Brake checking at one point. Approach the RP. Arizona 28, Young Adam, 1 Adam. Release that off. Took the westbound 910. Driver is a. Westbound 202 at 55, now westbound 10, 3147.

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1-55, Road Blue, Infinity, Texas 28, Robert, Frank, Robert, 0723. Reportedly brake checking, using rear vantage gestures. Hope he no longer has a visual. Southbound 1-15, correction, southbound 1-15, 5, 14, 15.

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Payback 2.

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Please stop the Arizona 28. Black Dodge start.

0: 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Engine 46, K-Deck 8. 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Diabetic problem, 999 East Baseline Road. Medic 273, K-Deck 7. Engine 13, K-Deck 8. Back problem, 1121 North 44th Street. Engine 13, K-Deck 8.
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Just paint. 27th Avenue and Thomas Road. 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Pay deck 9.

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K-9. Lockout. 5100. South Rainbow Road. Ending 706. K-9.

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1: 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K-Deck 8.

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0: 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Silver.
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0: 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Ladder Tender 11, KDEC 8. 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

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K-Deck 9. Back problem. 13,075. West McDowell Road. Engine 174. K-Deck 9. Special call Maricopa 171. K-Deck 9. 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North Elysia B. Felix Jr. Way. Maricopa 171. K-Deck 9.

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K-9. Just change. 10,784, West Woodland Avenue. Engine 172 and Maricopa 1501. K-9. Engine 58. K-9. Heat related illness. 65th Avenue and Bayfine Road. Engine 58. K-9.

Vehicle

Metro East units, copy and attempt to locate westbound 2401 to westbound 202 for a black and gray Hyundai Tucson, Arizona 28, 5 Zebra Adams, 78 George. Returning for a 23 Hyundai Tucson out of Queen Creek, reportedly 693, almost hitting vehicles, unable to maintain lanes, tailgating, once about times 1, a 101 driver, repeats those visual. From westbound 2 4F1 to westbound 202.

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Engine 343 and Medic 343, K-7, Silverton, 9405, South Avenida Del Yaqui. Engine 343 and Medic 343, K-7.

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1: Metro East has copy and attempt to locate northbound 11 at 401. For a silver Dodge Ram truck. Arizona 28, Adam George out on 6 Road. David, transfer at 21. Ram 2500 out of Rio Verde. Reportedly tailgating and brake checking. Vehicle in the HOV lane. The driver is a white male with a beard. Northbound 101 at 401. Something further, 1530.

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Kdeck 7. 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

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Hillperson, 1201, South 7th Avenue, SU1, K-Deck 8. Problem, 8000, South Arizona Grand Parkway, Engine 32, K-Deck 8.

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2 blocking eastbound 2 at 2 at 8. Additional information seeking RP with a leg and hip injury and head injury.

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1: Harry Victor George, Ocean, and, Paul. First wheel is active, copy, second 28. Tom George Pad, number 3, is on up 5, and it'll be at 926 Boco. The first one is a green color, the second one is a white. 10-4, 3-7.
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0: Metro East Unit County in attempt to locate west on I-10-166 for a green semi, Arizona 284, Union Robert 352, reportedly swerving erratically, easy, multiple lane signals to maintain lanes west on I-10-166 with copyright of 50, 1550.
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0: Van Buren Street, Ladder Tender 11,
1: 29. First one's going to be Arizona, Adam Frank, 1, Young, 9, 1, on a police escort. Florida, King, Charles, Mary, Frank, 6-4 on a white piece of road.

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0: 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That traffic break up. What's coming here?
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0: 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Please, related owner. 10,240, North 27th Avenue. License is Part 1. Okay, that's it.
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Houston, Charlie 4-0. 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Houston, Charlie 4-0. 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Houston, Charlie 4-0. Houston, Charlie 4-0. Houston, Charlie 4-0. 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Houston, Charlie 4-0. Houston, Charlie 4-0. Houston, Charlie 4-0. Houston, Charlie 4-0. Houston, Charlie 4-0. Houston, Charlie 4-0. Houston, Charlie 4-0. Houston,

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Heavy Rescue Tender 44. Pay deck 9.

Vehicles eastbound 24 at 1. Nothing further, 1647.

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1: 13 degree 5, negative 1029 for Team John Adams, 7 North 7. 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

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Deputy, Zone 1, Heavy Rescue 8, and Battalion 2, Fire Channel 85.

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